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2: Pisa segunda, dispara primera. Y la doble matanza en este inning número 11 para que los Dodgers de Los Ángeles se lleven el título de la Serie Mundial del 2025.
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